0: 12 October.
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0: 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Ashaimai Zenu, Zenu Family Hospital. 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
0: Asaimai. Zenu.
1: Zenu.
0: Zenu Family Hospital.
1: Okay.
0: Jina Family
1: Hospital.
0: What's that?
1: Ashama Zenu Hospital.
0: Dabi. Ubayira. Udu Ashama Zenu.
1: Pacho
0: wan. Ansan wafa Zenu ka.
1: Okay.
0: No wesi okay. Zenu Family Hospital.
1: Pacho okay.
0: Kai hospital ni din. One more hospital ni din abayira.
1: Oh okay.
0: Zenu Family Hospital.
1: Family Hospital. Okay.
0: Unya ka Family Hospital. Ofa Zenu ka. Na waka Family Hospital. Pe driver funi nyina ni hospital.
1: Pacho yo.
0: Hospital ni a bus stop.
1: Pacho yo.
0: Ana Zenu wano hospital wano hodosu. Nti wude osi ubesi wano Family Hospital.
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0: 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Aswali Amedano. Eye XL Chapel International. XL Chapel International. Hello? Hello?
2: Hello? Hello?
0: Yes.
2: My Lord.
0: Oh boy, I'm holding on. Iye, where did I go? What's it, grace and peace, my Lord?
2: Grace and peace, my Lord.
0: What did you cause you na?
2: Matini na.
0: And then dabei.
2: Ne juada.
0: And then date you say?
2: Ne date is the 12th.
0: Me musu asem.
2: Patrick, what you say?
0: There is this woman, Regina. Why you there?
2: I'm wife.
0: Fanny Bremmy, on our case fit.
2: Away.
0: On your case fit, case fit.
2: Matty.
0: Pesa. Okay, Debbie, and I saw make a lot of here. Or ban away.
2: A ban what a party.
0: Brabbit Yasem, what down so negwa went him, and who won't command pay?
2: Martin.
0: Jabi biya we ye ne brabi wome.
2: Martin.
0: Wa jimi edi.
2: Maju edi.
0: Me kase mbi achre wu.
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0: Enye ne. 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
2: Martin.
0: Something is happening. Wase mi biyesu chre wai. Your friend Lord Agabus, but me didn't tell me.
2: Lord Agabus.
0: That's when man of pain. 0244072 and 006 0244 072 and 006. In your eye, quite shaman, your fancy no kahalo.
3: No, I saw a good man.
0: Yes, dear. What is her though?
3: I saw your madam.
0: I'm a pay your queen. Ano pe hini yeshi ame pentemu. Hello, Fange.
3: Yes, Mr. Ashama.
0: Who do Ashama? Yeah. Why then?
3: No, wafa. The demon.
0: Who do Ashama? Wafa Zenu. Zenu.
3: Zenu.
0: Wafa Zenu ka. No, it's with Zenu Family Hospital.
3: Okay.
0: Ashama. Zenu. Zenu Family Hospital. Jina Family Hospital signboard nase. Ne frame number we are why. Asimbia question. One is Sister Jane.
3: Bachelor.
0: Who yame mobbo. Omo ma frame yina. 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Bra office. Jabi bia we yene bra office. And ungwasi yene dosu. Enough is enough. Mida asimbi hello.
4: Grace and peace, my Lord.
5: Grace and peace, my son. Okasa friend.
4: If I check my friend La Paz.
5: La Paz, and I
4: will go watch it. Yamisha Opa.
5: What's that?
4: Yamisha Opa, no, you can see
5: it. And I was in the brain.
4: Papa,
5: yeah,
4: I mean, I'm also a dear pregnant, yes, yes.
5: Who feel La Paz, I'm going to open.
4: If I try.
5: Already, I day.
4: If I didn't hear a day and say, the Babbe, ma. Jacquinia Bibama, that was so called US Abuch name. Papa, and you plan now way a planning that as a man or quay in the bazaar, a mouthy dear, if you could in way a penny, yes, say, hey, I've been in a normal way, and you need baby a alpha. You can't kill baby ever cover 2 weeks on your co, 2 weeks on your co. Say, my don't there, you didn't come on work. I said, ah, I didn't know uncle Christmas, my lord, and I'm saying, oh, for any, and what you're me. By. If you want to get there, in your opportunity, I want you to be time and soin. Sing a mere administer swan, but not be you quite. But I'm Banaka Jeff, the Diam Quayam call, and I'm ah, I mean, if I can send you to Wassi, the indeed woken. Later, my acquaintance him and me. I can't be will be out this kind of brain. They say, I can't have 20 places in the soup, but by bye, ah, you bear one with your owner, by the frame, young sir. Frame me a book to you for so say was swimming, and you TV so and come in with your book to be. And your mind said, Connection, you been there, see, BBSC, and Tinama won't to me any day. Prisoners and Tina Masuman, ye, Jizzy, and Yamdom, when you see Kagovis can lay, and I say, on to a prisoner and senior one, I'm catching Banze, if a panakan was dark, Kajan's office car. Promise me, I did Tina, and I'm my Bible near Coban. Which can I? Which I'm a monk. I'm not going to be able to do it. Sebi, onu wenyi mi die. 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
4: Thank you. 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
4: Me patcho nini na.
5: What's the mokoya quantum 5 days and all flow? Our phones were bunko to be.
4: I was in the semi, may give his uncle Mimus were bunko to be. So semia. They should be a me friend chain or not. You see, the Sankin Scarab has own trouble with us in the soup, and I'll face Canberra.
5: And I'll find us one funny cigar.
4: I'll face Canberra, my whatever.
5: Obama Catcher is Umwadie.
4: Umwadie, Umwadie. What's so fine in him? Now you
5: I'm a little bit.
4: I'm going to go to the house.
0: Hello. 0244072006. Hello.
6: Hello.
0: Grace and peace.
6: Peace and peace.
0: Shadow watch there. Maybe butu akoto be.
7: Hello. Hello.
0: Yes.
7: Hello.
0: Yes.
7: Peace and peace.
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7: Peace and peace, my Lord.
0: Grace and peace, my Lord.
7: Peace and peace, my Lord.
0: Ma, me dear ba sem kurenia. 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
0: I era one. 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Why? A shy my Zenu Family Hospital. Your friend Lord Agabus. A solemnly Excel Chapel International. Wa opa dancy di wa brabum. Wa sitra ya basa na opa change. And ne ye holiday. And ne miame declare ne holiday. Send ne ubiya. And kwaweni soon sumu. 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Hello. Yancha, good morning. When you're ready, I'm in Kato.
2: Lord Agabus.
0: Shed watch. Oh, flowers, grace and peace, my Lord.
2: Grace and peace, my Lord.
0: How old are you?
2: I'm 30 years.
0: 30. Usha, my home baby. Na 1, 2, 3, 4, 5, 6. One is sister queer. Me here, I want to pay and sign about 9 o'clock. Sametis wawu enya me nwanwa enna me no be din komo miensa oba metis wawu enya me nwanwa bra bi homa ne sister sewa
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2: Bachai, Davy.
0: A bad thing. Sabem, I bet you know what, Nabobra. You do, Bonnie. 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Who name me, Sawa?
2: Bachai, Davy.
0: Dalibra office, Brabby, whom you are a payer. What the any critical? Oh, fe, you go any mass, what me share them now soon? Me boy catch me.
2: Huh?
0: Enough is enough. What the any dear Nipanka said you achieve spiritually? Or so am I quite that? Maintain Cassan to us to be a bra office be whom you are a payer. Do I shine my Fazenuka Nisu Zenu Family Hospital? Uja Family Hospital signboard na se frame number we are.
2: Macho yo.
0: Enkwani hia. The ufe mu biya mani hao. 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
0: Waji miedi.
2: Macho yo.
0: Asai mai. Zenu Family Hospital. 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
2: Inya.
0: Ema ure nhoda. Things will change. Enwani anamua ubetu. It's enough. What the brofo?
2: Eba Jai.
0: Where Danny?
2: Me a fancy. Me a fancy.
0: Okay. Make sure when you want to pay ya.
2: Bacha.
0: When your direction?
2: Bacha.
0: Udu a shy man. Wafa Zenu ka. You drop at Zenu Family Hospital. Ujira Family Hospital. Signboard na se frame number we are.
2: Bacha.
0: Me da se sewa. Make sure when him. Good. Hello. You know you're quite shy, man. Me a fast Zenu can yes with Zenu Family Hospital. Hello.
3: Hello.
0: Hello.
3: Grace and peace.
0: Aye, grace and peace, my Lord. Am I wearing for my Lord, no?
3: Patrol.
0: Tiani enko.
3: Grace and peace, my Lord.
0: The patrol where?
3: Patrol.
0: A bra wo frɛ me no ho. Ana Awurade bie mani. O ma me wa wo sɛ.
3: Awo. Ma me wo five na. 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
0: 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O ma me ma no. Wan Richard.
3: Pardon.
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1: Hello.
0: Yes, order.
1: Yes, order.
0: Okay, sir, friend, me do we ask
1: you? Okay, sir, please, Kataman.
0: Oh, Kataman, so mention here.
1: No.
0: Are you a Tadaka Kataman? So,
1: Kataman.
0: And I saw the open. What do you feel, say?
1: I'm not 28 years. 29.
0: 29 years. 1, 2, 3, 4, 5, 6. Now, Kataman, so the way you call, I had this. So, bear me. Okay, so, Oban, Hoka, when you 5 minutes. Me, what? 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
0: 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The place was burning. Lakatula Bamazuriki. 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Mento kasa ufuni nye. 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
4: Pacho, ya miyadu.
0: What your voice ne clear? Ufuni nye. 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What your voice ne clear?
4: Pacho yu.
0: Ha? Huh?
4: Pacho yu.
0: Ene edabe wado?
4: Monday
0: 12
4: October.
0: And then Monday 12 October. Huh? Now, one sister, Emilia.
4: That's
0: your mama. 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Maybe I hope, Papa.

0: me no wo kasa sisi anyo ma me na anti milia me no kasa so ma me de wonte ase eh me no wo kasa sisi ya kan fu ka be humi anope ya wai ashai mai zenu zenu family hospital jina family hospital 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
1: Asali amedano ye Excel Chapel International. Ye wa Shaimai Zenu. Zenu Family Hospital. Hello.
2: Hello. 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
1: Grace and peace, my daughter. Oka Safre. Oka Safre.
2: Ashamai.
1: Oka Safre Ashama heya.
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1: Ni
2: 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Na maybe pure when na my acquaintance. You say, Minyam, some nine.
1: When your mamma told me, say,
2: nine.
1: What was it 10 years?
2: If I try,
1: Daya, 1 year.
2: If I try,
1: wedding.
2: If I try,
1: Asoli Bim.
2: Romai.
1: Moya, Oko Romai.
2: If I try,
1: and I would cry your wedding Romai for 10 years when you say that.
2: If I try, baby.
1: I'm going to buy a chinchin, sir.
2: Yeah, chinchin, my chinchin, bread.
1: What's your bread?
2: Batrain.
1: 10 years.
2: Batrain.
1: Oh, by me, chair with Zeno. I can't try me, them out quiet. And then you send up, we're friends your 4 months.
2: Batrain, your 4 months.
1: And then I won't share one son where they are dancing.
2: Batrain, me, my dear. We won't be dancing, I didn't seem to me dancing, and I'm a woman, I'm a woman, I'm a woman.
1: Who they are dancing as an hour, what said they are dancing?
2: That's right.
1: A beast you are brave with the fish.
2: That be.
1: The fish say your wedding.
2: That be that. You come and say that.
1: When your money say that.
2: That be.
1: First time I want you say in the past 10 months, 10 years.
2: That's right.
1: What you mean?
2: That's right. You're trying.
1: Dancing. That's right. That's right. That's right. Me situation I say, who be that? And 1 year say 1 month, 2 months, 3 months, 4 months.
2: That's right.
1: And the phone PM will be here with someone.
2: I'll be here with someone.
1: Yeah, my phone or by. We'll be waffle. Who was Sam and then a Payabra office?
2: Departure, Mike.
1: So, so was Sam.
2: Departure.
1: And Tiano Payabra, you protect your phone. Why one the others today? Why?
2: Departure you.
1: 4 months and it's like 5 months.
2: Departure.
1: Brandy, I'm your phone or by. Yamia, what's your name when you're away? Obama Quavier.
2: Amen.
1: Wafuwe and said that Oberwo.
2: Amen.
1: Obama Michel will find a metro, a crowd, but when Obama be my metro.
2: Batchamite.
1: And a young brabby woman. Obama Michel and Michel will fool a crowd, but when you're a metro.
2: Batchamite.
1: What do you mean?
2: Batchamite, papa.
1: 10 years.
2: 10 years.
1: When you said that.
2: When you said that, my chin, papa.
1: What's your papa?
2: My
1: son, Kaka. Who is your father? My
2: father.
1: Where are you?
2: Baby.
1: And you're going to be a wife. And then you're going to be a pressure.
2: I'm your mom and I'm your papa.
1: And then you're your mom. How?
2: My father.
1: How are you? How
2: are you? I'm your mother. I'm your sister. I'm your mother.
1: I'm your mother. I'm your mother. I'm your mother. I'm your mother. And then you send me 4 months.
2: My 4 months.
1: May the wish say, Radin, sir.
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3: hello, good morning.
0: Yeah, chia, good morning. When you're ready, I'm a UF line, so. And then, Dabe?
3: Yeah, me patro. And then, Monday.
0: Monday. Oh, Fra, we see grace and peace, my Lord.
3: Patro, grace and peace, my Lord.
0: Oh, yeah.
3: Hello?
0: Oh, yeah, now.
3: Patro, I'm a home.
0: What did fear say?
3: Patro, 28.
0: 28. 1, 2, 3, 4, 5. Kasa, 5.
3: Five.
0: Oh, mama, tiase.
3: That's
0: right. Mama, BBS. One is Sister Sandra. Urenfino, fatu tremena brabi home. 0244 072 006. Emma Urenfino, Fasadini two, Truba Mekan was macho. Hallo, Kola. Yenina ya kwa shama, ye fazinu ka hallo.
4: Hello.
0: Grace and peace.
4: Grace and peace.
0: Now the my lord was also. My lord, no way.
4: My lord.
0: My lord, no the other day.
4: Grace and peace, my Lord.
0: What is that, Chairman? I don't know. One Mr. Mark Ajimfra.
4: Yeah,
0: me. And you're Mr. Mark Ajimfra.
4: That's right.
0: Where's Shiamida? Where's Shiamida?
4: David.
0: Brabi, who made the permit, Ajimfra? Me know what I say. Ninga, what Jimmy
4: Eddie?
0: And then me, Yasuali. No, I have fire mine. But I'll be home and pay and son about 8 o'clock. May that's me brain. 0244072006. 0244072006. Hello?
5: Hello?
0: Hold on, what is that? I told me. Dum radio no. Dum radio no na we nipa.
5: Bache.
0: Wow. Ah. Oh Libya ki about you dada. Ya we ye we Libya ki shitu dada.
5: Yeah.
0: Bache what is say?
5: Bache me we.
0: What did you cause nyina?
5: Bache.
0: Ah?
5: Bache.
0: 1 2 3 4

0: Patcho, what on to a shirt? What to a shirt, Mboa? When I catch them, so I look good, Jolly, be whom you pay. One of them, sister Alice. Alice, won't to a shirt?
1: To a shirt.
0: Brabby whom when your direction? Now, what Jimmy Eddie? And then your Monday. And then date you say?
1: 12
0: day.
1: October.
0: What till voice, Leclerc?
1: That's
0: right. Answer soft be a while we preach here. Ube fra fra fra fra and co air. Alice be home. Made us be brain. A shy mine. Zenu Family Hospital. Uja Family Hospital, Signborn National Frame.
1: Thank you.
0: Made us count. God bless. Hello? Hello?
2: Hello?
3: Hello?
2: Hello?
3: Good morning, Odifo.
2: Okasani Mbakura.
3: Hello, good morning, Odifo.
2: Yeah, yeah, good morning, Waha. O Frawisi, grace and peace, my Lord.
3: Okay. Grace and peace, my Lord.
2: Grace and peace. Okasafre.
3: That's from Kasafre Abeka.
2: Okasafre Abeka.
3: That's what I mean.
2: Yeah, assignment. Yeah, first Zenu car. Near to Zenu Family Hospital. Waba hopping.
3: Me patroani, maba hopping. My panyan kupun shidawu.
2: Ufra beka, abama solo wa sama zinu.
3: Me patroani.
2: Eh, there problem.
3: Papa, namaste mi nami se. 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I mean, sure, upon your case.
2: Me patch all yale for how long?
3: Me patch on film you, and I mean, Tibens of Renanti.
2: What? Na, I didn't hear you say.
3: Me patch on me for Munia, you and Tibens, sorry, and anti me from the Adjudo.
2: Oh, for me now, few 60 quite down in Adjudo.
3: Adjudo.
2: What do you mean?
3: What do you mean? What do you mean? What do
2: you mean? What do you
3: but the man nanti is one to sofu binka no one family anko baby over ti bia wade meko and so suma
2: baby a uku mbe ti bia wade obeko
3: wade meko aye
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3: 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I give you a penance with Rade Bayaman and Benny and Baha. Be a cosso kamakama.
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3: Be a cosso kamakama.
2: Would you come one dance here? So we yell 2 years. Who can your muda?
3: One yelling muda. One yelling muda.
2: Why send a second in the Shushaya? The Sadia Mau. What by my office? Mikachi, who can ping? Said, why you won't want to go to work? Who can be the other cost for paper man?
3: I can't pay them by no answer. Be a
2: cost. Come, be a cost. Me patcho, ya fa wo betre me. Mo me dan ya biate. Wo hia sa wo hawo ni bi o wate.
3: Me patcho maki. 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
2: Ani ya Yakobo nsira bebere.
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2: Wo hia sa wo hawo ni bi o da. 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Aya bure sam ya di 50. Ya ye fu wo so wate.
3: Amen.
2: Wa bre papa.
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2: 2 years wo gufom.
3: Ai.
2: Wo tibi nko wo nyuma so.
3: Debi.
2: And now what's really a with me and two new men also?
3: That's
2: right. Nasianka Rade, measure him. Yakupo Israel.
0: 0244072 and 006 Ya kwa shy mine. Ya fa zenu ka. Na ya si with Zenu Family Hospital. And ne ye da ye friend is Monday 12 October 2026. E ya shy mine and the yin yako. Uda be dua shy mine. Wafa zenu ka. You drop at Zenu Family Hospital. Family Hospital, signboard, I say. No, I'm afraid. Hello? Hello?
4: Hello? Hello?
0: Yes, what do?
4: Grace and peace, my Lord.
0: Grace and peace.
4: My Lord.
0: Sisu, what is say?
4: My children,
0: what's your name? What's your name?
4: I'm a papa.
0: When you want it that way?
4: I'm a
0: papa. I'm a CBSC. I'm a country one. I'm a country. Mila katulaba libri kado sakadi sadika sadiki sakadi andore aba andire aba kadi aba makaturi bezidiki satus mame oh sisi oho hello anyone nene adidi
4: Adidi,
0: Sisi Adidi. 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
2: peace and love
0: there be grace and peace my lord
2: grace and peace my lord
0: dum radio no respect yourself respect yourself o fan wa dum radio no
2: yo again me tunka
0: o pa ni me nka sa wente me ka me si dum radio no ah
2: yo
0: wa she se won kwan ugu won ma se
2: hello
0: Aiga. Oh, what is say?
2: Nyame adum.
0: Nyame asum wie nka.
2: Nka ho so.
0: Grace and peace.
2: Grace and peace.
0: Oh, the my Lord asoso.
2: My Lord.
0: Asem bia koso sisi a. 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Are you a man of God?
2: Yes.
0: You are.
2: Yeah.
0: Come and see me. Do you know that? When we say, "Come on, Osofo," me ura ho papa papa papa. 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
0: wonnem baby ye phone we se duakwa duakwa
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0: Nyame adum.
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1: Grace and peace.
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1: Oh, the my Lord asoso.
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1: Asem bia koso sisia. 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
0: Yes.
1: You are?
0: Yeah.
1: Come and see me. Do you know that? When we say... Come on, Osofo. 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
0: Patro emi
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1: Agula duakwa. Brabi home, wouldn't be said and run kofu for Wabamo. A whole bang Bobicuma. Kofu for Bobicuma Bamaho.
0: Oh,
1: crowd the way lucky, and then Monday, and then men yaswale, and ya 1-on-1. Anna, and Nelson, I met your hole, and then ye 6-6.
0: Okay.
1: And no past 6, my point, you made 6, and 2-3, Bolligan, and Bacrababet, or Sofo.
0: Mati,
1: Sofo, Yamekao. And your grace and peace,
0: my Lord.
1: So for me, who and him,
0: Matty,
1: or so for Amwa,
0: Papa,
1: why Jimmy Eddie?
0: My Jimmy Eddie, Papa,
1: your friend, Lord Agabus, Women de Jeremy,
0: Lord Agabus,
1: Lika Tula Bama Zuliki 0244072006 0244072006. 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Me say, who jad ya we ya, oh adaji. 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Hello? Oh. Hello?
2: Peace and peace, my lord.
1: Kwa jo wa so adin, me jow. Me jow kura.
2: I tell you.
1: Nyamin ka hon.
2: Daddy, I'm ever.
1: Any grace and peace.
2: My lord.
1: In Shankar Radhi. 0244072006. Miss Medica and a holiday. I move be a person be home. Met trust if it's an opas 6. Number pong and you 6. Yeah, qua shama, your first zenuka. Hello?
3: Hello?
1: Hello?
3: Hello?
1: Messia and Medica and holiday. I move be a wooty bia. What may be an echo? Yeah, qua shama, your first zenuka. Near Sway.
3: Oh, family hospital.
1: When we say, I'm glad the mommy who said we amazing.
3: Fauchana.
1: Who do sight will be a floor captain?
3: Yeah.
1: Fauchana for not to form the bones, sir, mommy. Oh, yeah, smart. What did me, Eddie?
3: We did.
1: What done for me? Captain,
3: yes, boss.
1: When you're missing, the enemy is after you.
3: Thank you, sir.
1: Come and see me this one. The devil, the enemy.
3: Yes, thank you, sir.
1: Yes.
3: You,
1: and your grace and peace,
3: my Lord.
1: What do you mean, Eddie?
3: You're
1: quite shy, man. You're fast, Zenuka.

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0: Yes.
1: Listen. Please.
0: Dabi. 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
1: Grace and peace.
0: We are smart. Grace and peace, my Lord.
1: Grace and peace, my Lord.
0: The part I want to say.
1: Ayo.
0: Ano pay ye kwain.
1: Yeah,
0: kwa Shaima Zenu Family Hospital. 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
1: Ne Mandy.
0: Mande ne de tie say.
1: Ne de tie 12.
0: Masa ya very steady. Asembia ko hwane brother Joshua. Oh, yeah, my boy. We need Joshua for you. Brabi, homie. No, be didn't come deep. Brabi, homie, and pay a brad Joshua.
1: Yo.
0: What dance when I go about it? What you mean? Oh, bad Shima, what for Zenu car? You drop a Zenu Family Hospital. If you are no past 6. The patcho, you're throwing your money, honey. Nyamene hene one. The only prison officer that I got. Me prison officer bakupe. 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Ibi e ani baby ya. 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Hello,
2: Pastor.
0: Menya pastor, be very careful. What flower say, my Lord?
2: I'm a pastor.
0: Now, what's your mammy? You are a pastor, Juma. You are a pastor, bet me. What's the grace and peace, my Lord?
2: Grace and peace, my Lord.
0: Yeah, menya pastor. My trap pastor. Oh, yeah.
2: Yamado.
0: Asembia koso na one sister Rose.
2: Basha yame.
0: What did you say?
2: No, 31.
0: Brabi home. One of them number mao.
2: Sister me be radio 5.
0: Me ura ho. One Rose una adonten.
2: Basha say.
0: Una adonten no.
2: Me Maria
0: da. Anya adonten akwai.
2: Ai.
0: Na me busa we.
2: That's why.
0: We had there were NMTC.
2: NMTC.
0: My one yah.
2: The basho. My connection school, you know, fear.
0: And yah, one our connection school. When I win me.
2: The basho, daddy.
0: Now, when we said. Brabi, whom you and pay and son about 8 o'clock.
2: That's
0: right. Me no work at CCL.

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2: hello
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3: Listen, peace, my Lord. Hello.
2: Yes.
3: Grace and peace, my Lord.
2: Grace and peace, mommy.
1: Okay,
2: sir. Yeah, what's up, my father? Hello.
4: Hello, grace and peace, my Lord.
2: Hello.
4: Hello.
2: The pastor, okay, sir.
4: Good afternoon, ma.
2: What am I?
4: That's all.
2: What's the baby I made transfer?
4: That's all.
2: A fine.
4: Mama.
2: Udua Shaimai, wafa zenu ka, uwezi uzenu family hospital.
4: Listen, and peace, my Lord. Nami shira, mwenye kisi.
2: Ate waba mwapai?
4: Kato, mabwa, mbae, na, mbae, store, na mkoso.
2: Yantu adia?
4: Yantu adia kura. Was maybe so then Ben Pan, what the term dear Musiska? And I turn kind of a baron of Mala country. Oh, Rajana Mosama, the motor, dear pa.
2: What do you want to uncle from beer? What is
4: it? That's fine.
2: What do you want any day?
4: Uncle from beer.
2: What's the way you want them to come to four?
4: That's right.
2: Who was sorry and Paddy?
4: And
2: someone would almost talk to own your tomb, my dear. But on quite a quarter of the piano person, you won't worry.
4: Yeah, for crony, which I did. Only person who besides you saw me, Papa, and one.
2: Yeah, for opening up to idea. Will be ever so in your mobile, which I saw not at once or quabble call on with you. And I would tell what's right now, could see, and now Ravel.
4: Well, my baby book, I remember the comment, Tonstone, go through.
2: Now, Pastor, what turns to of you? What tell me, call radio soon. I'll buy me tell with Zenu. I can't tell me the mountain and that will be a stone. I told you. What do you want to do?
4: Oh my.
2: And so stores are what we know at Quakoto.
4: I join.
2: And my one bamboo boy has torn a canaka episode too.
4: That's
2: right. Oh, Bammy, chain. I shall my zin, I can't shammy them out. And then, who quit our storm at your toad yet? That's it. And no penny, yammy. You what came? Yamiate, Ghana for Yanati. Kakrebi out Baba Dania Miasibia. Why? Oh, but South Stone was shopping any minute. Take a crabra, be protected stone about Nemo. Meda Sibi Brain. Hello?
1: Oh, Cassafre. Oh, Cassafre.
4: I'm not here, Chi. Yes, me, I'm not here, Chi.
1: You are not here, Chi.
4: Yes, sir.
1: Now, then I'll tell you, what is your Chi program? What for us, I'm not here, Chi. I'm not here, Chi, no. Oba, yaka English, wa? Huh? Ope, bro, fwet, ya, kuti, yo, joy, FM.
4: I can hear, Chi.
1: Ope, bro, fwet, ya, kwenye, kuti, yo, joy, FM. Ya, ni, abren, yeti, yao. 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I'm not here, Chi, no. Masa, kwa joy. Oh, what to say? Efo?
4: Yes.
1: Esi nam way? Esi nam le?
4: Esi nam way la fiya.
1: La va ple, ma gwenya non. Le nya be? La va ple. 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Ma gwenya non mi siya.
4: Yes,
1: you. Ake kevo. 0244-072-006 Hello. Yes, order.
5: Grace and peace. My
1: grace and peace. My what to say?
5: Nyanyando.
1: Na chas way.
5: Oh,
1: catch any semi swan for umreme. Na ya libi da also. Mami ne chas en casa. Hello. Hello.
4: Hello.
1: Bra chas.
4: Baba.
1: Fabre wane bre misisiya. Shaimai Zenu Family Hospital.
4: Zenu.
1: Ah, we don't do a Shaimai traffic. Safre number we are. From my many brother, Mrs. Sia, my wish Medase. I shine my Zenu Family Hospital. Your friend, Lord Agabus, if it's on the past 6, you're quite a numerous sense of clock. Hello,
6: good morning.
1: Fantastic. I want to say,
6: my patch.
1: Why you look to a juma pe look to?
6: A juma me yano.
1: When you say me no work say. Me abain.
6: Abain na ane kasa.
1: Brabi home yano pay. Na njawa.
6: Me a.
1: Where she ameda?
6: Ato derbi.
1: Your friend Lord Agabus. Bo me diye chila me.
6: Lord Agabus.
1: Bra office be home yano pay abain. Ajimiadi.
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6: Okay.
1: And then you beautiful, beautiful, beautiful Monday morning, October 12th. Ewa. Ashai Mai, Zenu, Zenu Family Hospital.
6: Okay.
1: Uja Family Hospital, signboard nursing wire, the waframe number.
6: Okay.
1: Uti make you put secret.
6: Uti make you put
1: secret. Me ya dear ma bitu ma kawan watu.
6: Bata.
1: Da ben na waframe no.
6: Okay, I said last week. I said, I said, I said, I said, I said, I said, I said, I said, I said, I said, I said, I said, I said, I said, I said, I said, I said, I said, I said, I said, I said, I said, I said, I said, I said, I said, I said, I said, I said, I said, I said, I said, I said, I said, I said, I said, I said, I said, I said, I said, I said, I said, I said, I said, I said, I said, I said, I said, I said, I said, I said, I said, I said, I said, I said, I said, I said, I said, I said, I said, I said, I said, I said, I said, I said, I said, I said, I said, I said, I said, I said, I said, I said, I said, I said, I said, I said, I said, I said, I said, I said, I said, I said, I said, I said, I said, I said, I said, I said, I said, I said, I said, I said, I said, I said, I said, I said, I said, I said, I said, I said, I said, I said, I said, I said, I said, I said, I said, I said, I said, I said, I said, I said, I said, I said, I said, I said, I said, I said, I said, I said, I said

0: Mama.
1: Was me bre. And your grace and peace.
0: Peace. My Lord. Yes, my Lord.
1: In Shaka Radi. I wish you for your qua shama, your first Zenuka. Yes, with Zenu Family Hospital. And now your beautiful Sunday. And then I be Monday, Abby. Hello? Hello? Hello? Hello? Okay. We'll be a bit my friend, maybe. Your qua shama here.
2: Patrick,
1: what's been this? Hey,
2: I'm
1: casting being from Patrick.
2: Yeah.
1: Who was spin test?
2: Aye.
1: Bombaye ye. What name? What name is Akasape?
2: Baby.
1: What frame is that?
2: Baby.
1: What name is that? Me no Akasasi CI.
2: Baby.
1: Mr. Bibi. What is Bibi?
2: Patrick, I'm here.
1: Come for cabby. Who me anopay?

0: de akɔso wɔ abrabɔ m bia meankasa mɛka to hallo hallo hallo
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0: nyame asomdwe nka wo
1: nka wo so
0: woanya darɛhyɛ no
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1: ngoya
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1: Hello.
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0: 0244-072-006 0244-072-006 Yeah, Sharman, yeah, fast Zenu car, yes, Zenu Family Hospital. If it is an opaque 6 o'clock, and then an ya may be ye Juma Sonko, and when the Pada Senia Brabu, baby, I'll fear, baby, Brabu do a Sharman, Ubi do a Sharma, what for Zenu car, where she was Zenu Family Hospital. Uja Family Hospital, signboard National Waffle. Hello?
1: Hello?
0: Yes, sir.
1: Good morning.
0: Fantastic. Ufa, we see grace and peace, my Lord.
1: Grace and peace, my Lord.
0: What is I?
1: What you want to say?
0: What to make people secret?
1: What you want
0: to What to make people?
1: Huh?
0: Huh. Assembly a Kosona. My person may not be the home common. Oh, what could do? I'm a child, what they are between one or two. 1, 2, 3, 4, 5. Cassa
1: 5.
0: A brow frame, no. I never got a summon shady. We are still any pan you. Son, we say any pan
1: you.
0: And a shutter.
1: Shutter.
0: Because a brow frame and all. Utia Miakunta. And I'm who two guys, boys in me, no. No matrasse, no more planning evil. They are planning evil. Now the homo can say, Umbema Boniato. Found Satu Akumaso, let me had it. Found Satu Akumaso. 1, 2, 3, 4, 5. To white tank at you. Tree with the uncle so far, but I be home. When you say, Ukra, Nipa, there's any person would do one. Be home, you're not pay. Why? Meda say, and there yet a juada, and there yet on the 12th October 2026. You're quite shaman near first Zenu can, yes, with Zenu Family Hospital. Hello? Hello?
2: Hello?
0: Okay, Safre.
2: Because
0: every sprinter. Who was sprinter, yeah?
2: That's right.
0: What did the air cost you now?
2: Aye.
0: When you say... I mean, yes, sir.
2: A2.
0: Remember to one brother,
2: Joe. Aye, me.
0: So, I could jolly be home, you have to pay, Joe.
2: Yo.
0: Me. Ajo wini me.
2: Ajo devi.
0: Osu daya wokai.
2: Eya minkai papa.
0: Ene ye dabei.
2: Ene ye mandi.
0: Wati dia kosu nina.
2: Ajo ae.
0: Dia hina ye unwa.
2: Nina ye unwa.
0: Enyone fanti lori. Fanti lori. Fanti. Fanti.
2: Ajo ae.
0: Jo be hume.
2: Yo.
0: Meda asu bebre. 0244-072-006 0244-072-006 Yeah, quite shy, man. Yeah, fast Zenu car. Yes, with Zenu Family Hospital. Ujina Family Hospital, signboard nothing. Not what frame number we are. Hello? Grace and peace.
3: Grace and peace, my Lord.
0: When me cast up here, what frame pain?
3: But I die.
0: Huh?
3: Papa.
0: What frame, Miss? I know a penny and I have one.
3: If I said, I'm here,
0: Papa. And I'm Brabby Home, and then Jolly Brabby Home and the Penana.
3: Papa, I'm
0: not so much. And I have what, Jimmy Eddy?
3: Papa, me do the par, me too, the beer.
0: Count for Cabby Home. Ni petri mo den bra office and pa ke ebo
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0: me da si bebre a shine my zenu family hospital hello me so wa ye be man

0: 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Pass a bit more pop, pop, pop, pop, pop, pop, pop, pop, pop, pop, pop, pop, pop, pop, pop, pop, pop, pop, pop, pop, pop, pop,
1: pop,
0: pop, pop, pop, pop, pop, wale wale wale wale. To a mekabra no pay a shy my zenu, who do a shy my wafa zenu car, who should be so a zenu station, why? And that a year and y'all saw the counseling. Oh, by what are 10 minutes, okay, baby. So what you're dancing, assistant in the DM?
1: That's right.
0: Well, while it's 60 years, why your wedding? Oh, no, that when you say that. And then I'm going to talk to buy and I'm going to get a fair Zenu, who do a shama main station? No, I fa Zenu car, who should be so a Zenu station? We saw a Zenu station, bar stop, wow. No, I friend number, we are
1: white.
0: Hello, 0244072006. Aha, Ofra. Now, become awesome. Ofra, yeah, dear, cause who are blabombia. Yanka se ebe kacho. Hello?
1: Good morning.
0: Morning, Akwenta. Oka, se friend.
1: Pastor, good morning.
0: Stacy. Aiva.
1: Kumasi, Stacy.
0: Kumasi.
1: Yes, sir.
0: Kumasi, Stacy.
1: Bajai.
0: Na, Stacy. Kumasi, Stacy, oho.
1: Bajai.
0: Na, wanda, no, marama. Yeah, ma, when you marry what? When am I swell?
1: Yeah,
0: me. I could be do quite do so. I pursue do quite just like one. Don't MP, MP. Count, and some hopa. A branch pa, where a gallum see a juma, what do quite do so pursue do quiz cadu, and a gallum see ever. Hello?
2: Hello? Good morning.
0: What can I say for you?
2: It's Legon.
0: Who is Legon?
2: That's right.
0: What did my men dance here with you?
2: That's right, yeah.
0: And you want one, and Kakuma?
2: Yeah, my papa.
0: 16 years. When you say that, the brampa would die. When you say that, the hospital, you will run out with you. I am dead, I want him. And now, I want to amend it. Minkuma for. And then I say, and no moon, you are bearman. I am one. Oma can see me with a bearman. I dream my feed a bearman acquire and put any marriage. Bearman is who saw your bar on your bar one walk. 16 years. And there were a young couple of farms in Yin Sanaba. A running yammy.
2: Boss.
0: What that could be one could be Jesse.
2: My job,
0: so I look good, Jalibi, whom you are paying, but then you could put so. Damn it,
2: that's
0: what I do. Not a
2: good
0: for for me,
2: Daddy.
0: One woman, Muda,
2: Daddy.
0: Bompaye, yepa, what it?
2: That's it.
0: Not a zone to Togo.
2: Yeah.
0: Come for Cabby, whom you are paying.
2: Thank you very much.
0: What
2: do you
0: mean? That's all right. Do any man pay your wife?
2: That's all right.
0: You only Emmanuel Kofi Jesse.
2: That's all right.
0: Aye. Oh, now for phone. Now for phone for our zone too.
2: That's all right.
0: Me boy.
2: Hello.
0: I feel what do you mean?
2: That's all right.
0: And then? A consultation, and then now, just and then I'll be name personally 101. Any matrance, I do a brabu munko mubrana. What that direction is?
2: That
0: who do a shy my main station? What for Bronwa? Your friend with Zenu car. What for Zenu car? Who should be so Zenu station? Zenu station, bar stop. Wow, you phone on the friend number. We are right. Start at past 6. No work well to a numerous 6 o'clock. The whole day 6 to 6. 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And then Yasole, a consultation. 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
0: But then, Darsen, what for Darsen, size 15.
3: That's
0: just sanity. That's just a Darsen, and one on one of first, they say, oh, one one more.
3: Sir?
0: Oh, Mabby Hono, size 15, near a size 5, near and top.
3: Sir?
0: Oh, more than the Sanky Twano Crenza.
3: And, sir, I can't
0: go on a minute war. But an old buyer, if you soon, I dear how are you for a say? On what does Sankas here?
3: Hey, I'm 15.
0: That's 15 size. My patron, me does it. Brabber than your papa. Why? I say,
3: my bag of dough.
0: Nipper be and who bet myself with you, my baby. Oh, Baba, be a ya with dear be an innocent. So I want to hear Bremen.
3: My papa. Hey,
0: it's like I want it. The Radia Yaman, a catching for why?
3: In you,
0: Medassi. Or say on one more, it could see Quahon. Now, on one more, look, could see Quahon, Fitano Petro, you may. That sank it to one, 5 sides in the Quenza. Hello?
4: Oh, Cassafrain.
5: Because
4: I cry. What to be a Yishian?
5: Your
4: coffin yano pay.
5: I say, my.
4: And your grace and peace.
5: My Lord.
4: Udo Ashama, Wafa Zenu car, you drop a Zenu family hospital.
5: Okay.
4: Who to make you put secret?
5: That's right.
4: Me, yeah, dear, my bit my car and what to?
5: That's
4: right. Huh?
5: Aye.
4: And then I bay.
5: Monday.
4: Monday, no date, yes, eh?
5: No, 12.
4: 12 day.
5: 12 October.
4: 2020, say.
5: 2026.
4: Oh, yeah, smart. Ashama Zenu Family Hospital.
5: Okay.
4: Found Sabin Kum for when I'm here.
5: Mr. Ben Kum.
4: Aye.
5: Never found him.
4: The patron. When Sabin come left, one, two, three, four, five. That's a five.
5: Five.
4: 1, 2, 3, 4, 5. What's on the yard? What are you?
5: Okay.
4: And yet, see me ye. A radia car send me for watching me.
5: Okay.
4: Nah, maybe a swatch I was here. 1, 2, 3, 4, 5. Cassa 5. 5. One a brother Jonas.
5: The bachelor, me.
4: Brabi home, unimse. Pay a brother Jonas. What dance so when I go up one thing? What do you mean? Brabby home, me know what I say. Could Jolly be home on the pay? Medassi, Yamin Kahn. I was here for a year a Juada, and there 12 October 2026. Hello? Hello?
6: Good morning.
4: Mame, what to say?
6: I'm back.
4: Oh, Frau, we see grace and peace. Oh, yeah.
6: I'm back.
4: And Simbia Ko, where you deco?
6: I'm back.
4: Now, Baba, Baba, way.
6: Baba, or Rahada.
4: Baba, way.
6: Damn, Baba, Baba.
4: Oh, way.
6: Oh, Hada, or Akitua, or Naye.
4: I send more home. A summer hopper, auntie.
7: Oh,
4: welcome back.
6: Don't
4: pass. A summer hopper, auntie. Jolly number, I be whom you are to pay.
6: Don't
4: what?
6: Don't pass.
4: And yet, don't go away.
6: Don't pass.
4: Huh?
6: Don't
4: pass. Got a office.
6: Don't
4: come over.
6: Don't pass.
4: Now, I'm in home, baby.
6: Evening.
4: 0244072006. 0244072006. I'm in Casa Woo. Who did American, brother? Abra of Fremino. Mazo Cato, Adu Cato, Arikati, Aika. I could quite still wait to do. What does I want to say? Say in a war, open a bravo.
8: There be a bunker with you.
4: Aye, mammy, be on. Or your mammy penny. Now I say, oh, my mammy, you move beyond ye.
8: Oh,
4: and to be kind of call mammy, man, when you must struggle.
8: If I tell you, I struggle, you are re in your house.
4: The way name, when I catch them,
8: the butter, Debbie.
4: A woman be, and why, yes, I dear.
8: The butter, you.
4: Me cast match, bro. When a brother, when a brother, tell the journal.

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0: 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Ba, stop wa. From a number we are white.
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1: Yo.
0: Nyone Leroy. 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And do Katura Basidiki Adika. Make sure we're man player.
1: Okay.
0: This is wow. Hello? Hello?
3: Hello, hello. Hello, daddy.
0: Yes, dear.
3: I'm Pacho. Mete on cow radio sooner.
0: What tell me cow radio? So when I'm a direction?
3: Bye-bye.
0: Messi mo wafahin.
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0: it. 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
3: That's it.
0: Membu si wasem?
3: That's it.
0: Oma, me, ohun.
3: That's it.
0: Nema, maya ni nina yese?
3: That's it, etu.
0: Ema, nungkwana, meka, bema, nkamu.
3: I am Pacha Man here too.
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1: 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Ube siwe Zenu Station. Zenu Station. Bar stop wa. Na wafren. Hello? Hello? Hello?
2: Hello?
1: Hello? What's that? Hello?
3: Hello?
1: What's up?
3: Medina.
1: Medina falling in a bad shaman.
3: Because
1: I'm not going
3: to be a mission.
1: That's it, mommy. Hey, I'm going
3: to be a man. I'm
1: going to be a man. I don't want to be a man. Because I'm about to be a man. I'm
3: going to be a man. I'm going to be a man. I'm going to be a man. I'm going to be a man. I'm going to be a man. I'm going to be a man. I'm going to be
1: a man. I'm going to be a man. Jesus Christ.
3: And papa. 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
1: I'm not going to be able to do it.
3: Aha,
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3: Evening.
1: It will buy nya dia babatus will be our and near consultation with transifitiano pa a copium and numerous sex crop.
3: Mati.
1: And Timpacho, woman denya me answer what?
3: Nicro crow and I'm crying for ba.
1: Medase, woman denya me answer.
3: Oh, papa near ba.
1: In Shanka Rade.
3: Oh,
1: damn
3: shrub, papa.
1: Medase,
3: and
1: yet. And any penny and a bit my card working. Ubi Aka Radi Yamano crank, Wakana, and Watu.
3: Oh, papa. Then you walk a mini crank every day.
1: Medase. Or Babu,
3: but then you could come at me. You could come at me. You could come at me. You
1: could come at me. You
3: could come at me.
1: You could come at me.
3: You could come
1: at me. You could come at
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Body in a body body body body body body body body body body body body body body body body body body body body body body body body body body body body body body body body body body body body body body body body body body body body body body body body body body body body body body body Channel Wishia a D4 any a DSM and Anjumi if he. 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

0: 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We give you all the glory. We give you all the worship and we give you all the adoration.
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0: We give you all the praise.
1: What do you see any other city?
0: We give you all the honor. We give you all the adoration.
1: We give you all the honor. We give you all the adoration.
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1: 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What you know, Finney, and you know, oh, right, your boy and him and an appeal. Yes, so Sarah Days for your mobile. Ever do me a mobile. Ever do me a mobile. Your number two, Ever do you and him and Fata. Yes, so Sarah do for Chain. Ever do for Chain. And I pay your winning papa. Yes, so so me a mobile. Or two for me a mobile. On a choir for me a mobile. Ever do me and Fung and Fame Fung Su, Ever do and D. Yes, so so. 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

0: 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If my people who are called by my name will humble themselves and shall pray and turn from their wickedness, then I will save them from heaven.
1: And a pay and a more bibia echo a show, sir. One work with my show, sir. A school for show, sir. A radi. A driver for show, sir. And an a pay. It says a radi to two animals see you more. As I say, a woo and a two or three animal. And a pay a man nipper a solid echo a juma. A radi says a more doom and also. A radi more bona show, so. A radi more bona show, so. A radi and a pay is so say radi. Maybe a coin a radi won't to coin a show, sir. A radi says it. To one more scene of shows,
0: a rather woman to cry a crab back and a cocumase, some more to cry a quay from the Biara, where I can call you from Volta region, from Accra Volta region, so to an upper west, maybe here will be a ready to a job.
1: Would to me, I didn't have
0: one of the rather
1: more bambon to also a rather more bambon to also,
0: so
1: dear Jesus Christ.
0: Enche yebekwe radiasi mungu.

0: pese ye bompa ye ma nkrofu kubi. Wome wo hospitals. Wome doctors akache wose yari we nothing can be done about it. Doctors have given up on them. Ubi uti ni doctor say nye wa ye dua na wome timi ya ye no there's nothing they can do again. So they are going to manage you until you die. Trust in the Lord. Now Lazarus in who ye nanso erade ebemu manwa. Say Yesu Christu no kupi o Lazarus and that's why Lazarus is a bank kwemono. Oh no, and I'm recommending amount one of pays. Mem mo jidi moto. Keep trusting the Lord. Keep trusting the Lord. Keep believing in the Lord. For he is faithful and he is righteous. And it shall come to pass that whosoever shall call upon the name of the Lord shall be saved. Nebeba subi bi obe bosa eradi ye nyanko pondino. 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Yebe mpepe jome wo doctor. 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
0: Anu pe ye bompa ye. 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
1: Ready, dear
0: Father, we pray, committed our brothers and sisters outside the country with your hands, that your hand will rest upon them. In the name of Jesus, Lord, may you touch them, O Lord. In
1: Juma, what you have said, you have
0: been with me, Lord. In the name of Jesus, Lord, may you touch them, O Lord.
1: In the name of Jesus, Lord, may you touch them, O Lord. I ask that God, you have mercy upon them. In the name of Jesus, Lord, may you touch them, O Lord. In the name of Jesus, Lord, may you touch them, O Lord. In the name of Jesus, Lord, may you touch them, O Lord. In the name of Jesus, Lord, may you touch them, O Lord. 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
0: Yampano
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0: Oman krata semaye teni. 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
1: yes, Lord,
0: Jesus,
1: Christ,

enche ye bo wule radia se mu babia wuti ni bia michi chi awanano pay I'm listening for Reverend Benjamin Opokwe Champon and Witi Emi Ewo Happy Anopa Busu Happy Anopa Busu and Witi Ewo Happy 98.9 FM Yeah, your life Ewo Facebook, your life Ewo YouTube Mestress Ewo Beshe Subscribe and share Sede Ewe Anope Bia Yeba Ubiti Mienya Anyone down for them I share Show some my tears, yes, a brandy quavy, a mamun jam, when she moved. As I say, was we a expiry date. A dear beer will be as a beer when expiry date. San and Yamio born assassin or the expiry date at all. Yes, Christo buy no betrayal, which they are. Ntinye ye hu a ewo ye hu nyina bibia beba wiye na se anya ye ye hu eni nia e kosu no beba wiye nipa ba na tese ye ye enano pay ye ba beba wiye awradia se mo for some time now we have been dealing with the West Salvation ye kumu ema ye hu the reason why ntia ye nipa ye hia salvation ya me bo nipa e di nipa dua na ni mo pan nim God place man in his presence Yami boy empata any and number wounds room 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No, Shasa, as he saw. But Oshiasi, according to Isaiah chapter 14. 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And in Tabofo, the dear dance, yes, and Nipa crying one and Nipinami when you couldn't home. 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And it in Yankopon Bunipa se on no one casan says war. Now the cow introduction him say, A body mun yin be any one more, and nin Yankopon ye pe. Be any Yankopon body more, a sin Yankopon, I just nipa pe, and it in nipa man to tone was say, Now both will boo ye, or do ye ye, or she say ye. God created man in his own image and after his likeness. And I'm a car saying the image of God and the likeness of God and your pair. We are created in the image of God, but in the likeness of God, no, we grow into the likeness of God. And it's a bit me a wakola kola ne besene papa and obesene mame. Nan so no ni muno. O ni na no picky is su any ebendi.
share said the Yanko Pombo ni Panoshi Shen ye at Tune Boasi won ye. Cause let us create man in our own image and after our likeness. And let them have dominion. And in Tinipa, Yamedi Tumi Yamao. Wama Tumi Ewa Yaso, Wama Tumi Ewa Yariaso, Wama Tumi Ewa Anyama Bonia Echa Weshianeso. Nasabu Nisa Un Nimsa Tuminua. Obani for any bit, it will be dear to pray. Tell you, just see a casa. Na empire bow any of Radia Simo, and I must have too many demo. So I say to me, hey, Finya Mia Safumo, now see a bumpy and may the Lord revive his church once again. May the Lord revive his church once again. It's an essay, ye jani, a young pie bow, and you, Radia Simo, and the academics. Nano Peter, a year day, and we read your seminary by Bumono, Joseph Mayatias, yes, I had a sunny Adum, Yamian Casa, the Nipa, a becasa for the home. Men are neglecting the weightier matters of the church. May God strengthen us and may He empower us. Satan, Ebu Fu Nipa. Because he was demoted. Ye demotino and ye dinipa ebe shed an emo. Or the foreman to turn once Satan into me nyawa down for da. 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Na Satan say no was as in su ninti no. Na se obi tie me. Ye demo to obi ama wo ye promote wo. But to still now no feel say dipa ne wadam for. Share. Wa hwiase ye ne sorry ye. Into nipa show wo su ye na down wo su.

0: 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don't believe in the existence of god it means that there is a god and you have decided not to believe that that god exists and it's in romans chapter 1 verse 18 going we are talking about salvation on happy 98.9 fm happy and obabusu na wutie michicha beti phone na baby bia mo wa mutiti fi bia we are live on facebook we are live on youtube adona revival church ghana your friend me na mission for 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The occult are seeking for certain truths. All the other religious organizations, they are looking for certain truths. Some are looking for enlightenment. Some are looking for nirvana. But let me tell you one thing. When Jesus Christ stepped into the scene, he said, I am the way, the truth, and the life. I am the way. This is the true way that leads to life. For no one comes to the Father except me. Nyame de ne ho edue nipa. into nipa bi ahwehwe sense nyankopon no obeba be fill the temple in the heart. Romans chapter 1 verse 18. Also for Kaimami.
1: Romans chapter 1 verse 18. For the wrath of God is revealed from heaven against all ungodliness and unrighteousness.
0: She Satan and the ungodliness. Bonne abedoria sase. 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And then nipa e move away from God. 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Kwa si obibu sa anono. But me pesa me kachiro se the justice of God will not allow him to do that. Nyame ni justice. Emba no enyesa. The justice of God will not permit him to do that. Nyame ambo ni pase robots. 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God didn't create man like that. Also for tia sie nyame wan jese ni pasa robot. I got the remote control, but now they are manipulating on. Right. Nyame bonipa as a free moral agent. That's with right. The ability to make choices and be responsible for those choices.
1: That's right.
0: And it's Nyame bonipa say wankasa. We all are the ahunim eshe umu. And to be one more kwa ya diya biya. What is a nibi kati na usadi ya huye ye nyejaye.
1: That's right.
0: Eche na kwa ya fosra. 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But when tiesa enye no. So human being, you are responsible for your own choices. And it was the wrath of God is revealed against all ungodliness. 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
1: Right.
0: Of all kai ka to aso kai mami
1: who suppress the truth in unrighteousness.
0: Yeah, e bi ni mo won ma wo suppress the truth no wo ka no kure no ehye wo papa any train e da honom na so wo ka bonny no bonny ne di wani mo e no wo ma ka no kure no ahye. But this is some crofu we in the blue fuon. O come papa chido, fa kwan papa no so, o si omfa. To see the wrath of God is revealed against all ungodliness and all unrighteousness. We be see ye kefi Romans chapter 1 verse 18 that was. To asuma me also for.
1: Verse 19. Because what may be known of God is manifest in them.
0: Che, ni enyame adene de se nyame su nyina, o si it is manifest in them. Ya done the hour, Mumu. Then to one of the bets me a catcher, Miss Ataria Oceano, and ye obi and the palm here. Oh, what was in your mini one? Question me, Pessy Bussa want to say Ataria Oceano, and no one a babble with them one. In the Adentin Ataria Oceano, you would this obey the palm here.
2: That's right.
0: And there are what Timono, would this obey the sea here now? So no. If you say I want a minute, you will say, you'll be the boy here. Now, ain't it uncanny? 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
2: That's right.
0: Now so ye decide se sa niye nyame adene di ni ye mfa. Also for ye decide se ye mfa. Tuwasu mami.
1: For God has shown it to them.
0: Nyame adene di achere wong. 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Is a mere coincidence. Hey, whatever is to be revealed as godliness, God has revealed.
2: That's right.
0: What of all, Kai Mami?
1: Verse 20. For since the creation of the world, His invisible attributes are clearly seen.
2: Yeah. Fiti abodi and fiti asie no. His invisible attribute na hunim ani na bosua. Yemfa yani hunu. Impone yadi yani hunu.
1: That's right.
2: Na si yeshe stars e woho. Yeshe osuru, yeshe epo.
1: That's right.
2: Yeshe asasi. Sedi yadi ya bro ba kutimi shefom. Na ube huwa na fifi na bebre danu medi ya bro bi shefom. Ena. Now me new bridge the one I'm saying where the experiment a bro back up and after you hear any tutu a bro no you tutu any any amaku maku 437
1: wow
2: a bro back up
1: wow
2: and like this when you know what then they do around us we have decided not to listen because Yakuma aye ding yeah a bro ni pa shiasi ni efinya me enim from that day we started dying. But see the Yakupo Bo Nipano or the Awadimbi boy and say he took over 900 and something years for the man for the before the first man died. Okay, Satan Bura Bubutunimo Eku Keno Sa Satan is after you listening to me right now. Mummy Shia Brabu ye. Out of what was mummy?
1: Being understood by the things that are made, even his eternal power and Godhead, so that they are without excuse.
2: Yeah, niyami di niyama bebretwe yomweshia. 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It is appointed unto every man to die once, and after that he said that there's going to be a judgment. Obi se Yesu Christu yeti so bebab ache sa chichi diempu notiswa anko wababi du dada. 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Se nyankopo wo se wa ma wo be wu akwa koto no. It is appointed unto every man to die once, and after that there's going to be a judgment.
1: That's right.

is your name in the book of life? Is your name in the book of life? So di own kwa kumani muana. God has shown them for his invisible attributes, namely the eternal and divine nature, had been clearly perceived. Now, so you decide to say, you decide to say, for your home, yame. It is a choice. Near my home around us in an Indian arbitrum. An opayaba studio, and I'm a member by air comes and say, you do be a be dying, I can see, be breeze, will be a new. Now, if you never be bray, you pray, brabum. Whatever we are fighting for, some of them, our children will not even need it. So we need to be very careful the kind of things we do to get whatever we are getting, because days are going to come, we will not take any pleasure in them again. Se obi koto Land Cruiser, I don't know nimse unya Land Cruiser we wi bibia, but ne Land Cruiser torn 5 years ago na ye dada. Se obi wuti mi se wo album na wo hwe wo tetete black and white photos na na wo twa ye na wo se de wi a wo tene nyesa na wo tibie mu wo be yewu. You are drawing closer to death. 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

0: 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Whatever you are pursuing in life to bo ase. Number eternity. 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
1: We come from Romans chapter 1, verse 18 to 20, downwards. Verse 21. Because although they knew God, they did not glorify him as God.
0: Just say my say was some 14 or say Okwasia and the sinna would you join chie and the sinna kuma muse nyami be anyo. No matter how your academic credential, the family baby was see a dear kwa could share. So one found one men yami baby babahu, yabeka se gubo, ebeka wuni nyanko pong. You are not the body that is lying on the bed. You are not the body that is driving this morning. You are not the CEO that people see. You are beyond that. You are beyond that. Na sanke nipa eye. Nipa dianwa. Anka se ni chani bebiya. Oh, you will cease living. But yeti mitu will be nine still. Nenami yonu nina yeti mitu still non nanti. Yeti mitu an insa non daso nanti hono mo. Until you are bigger than the body. You are bigger than the body. Na no pembi busa wuse wudi ewe nkwa hume ni muana. So ni nyame de na so so me se nyame
1: that's right
0: won consider ni se nyame na de tin nyame apegye wo efi ba bia wo pegye wo efi aba be du ba bia wo yi na afi wo si nyame ni wo yi e di ahoma so no no pride and arrogance is making people neglect God for though they knew God they did not consider him as such also for to asuma me
1: Nor were thankful but became futile in their thought
0: but they became futile in their thought What do you say? Who assume nyame se nyame? Who man hwe ne se nyame? Odofo no pay akwase kwase me pese. Ko twi for beka se kosan. Kosan me pese be busa won se. So won nyame nyame ana, osofo so won nyame. Osofo won nyame, asore ba won nyame. Wa wuti e won nyame. Do you know God? Adie nyame bo ye bias maintain its order. It's only human beings that are moving away from the path of God. Kan ntema menafi yenhwe ni nyame die enko.
1: And their foolish hearts were darkened.
0: Tio ebre ni nyame efia nipa fi asese wo fi nyame enim no. Cho se ma yeti asese wo akoma na nyanse enim no. Their foolish hearts were darkened.
2: Happy affair.
0: Their foolish minds were darkened. Odo fade na wesu ade aba baye professor na fe wusi nyame ni wei. Onse o pese odum o pese wuti utini in but wanka se wakoma and ebu for. Listen ebe bua uti me. You want to tune off but listen it will help you. If you are not nyame ene wo kasa. Me wi amema wo kwa wa Yesu Christ so kra no wagen kwa. This Jesus we are talking about is no fallacy. Unti Happy 98.9 FM. Your friend the Reverend Benjamin Opokwe Champong from Adonai Revival Church. Adonai Revival Church or Pantai Abokobi Road. Pantai Abokobi Road. John Shimiwa Onomua, your friend or Agboba Junction and our school junction. We are in between two junctions. Yeti and Safro. 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Without shedding of blood, there is no remission of sin. 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Baby biya wubia. Although the new God, they did not honor him as God or give thanks to him, but they became futile in their thinking.
2: Happy affair.
0: And their foolish hearts were darkened. Verse 22.
1: Professing to be wise. They became fools. And changed the glory of their incorruptible God into an image made like corruptible man.
0: Onipa ye eye nipa so ye nyansa fo no. Just say yeti ase se wo be ye ajimi fo. Claiming to be wise, they became fools. And they changed the glory of the incorruptible God into bi nim se odem chem bia ye didua anye ni wo ne dem no ne bedroom no. 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You came from Romans chapter 1. You do verse 24.
1: Therefore, God also gave them up to uncleanness in the lust of their hearts to dishonor their bodies among themselves.
0: Nipa, I am a swore any a hand time. I'm a young couple. A Jenny Passa and you open the year. And you're the Obabe Genatimumu. And you're Daya and you're Obeya. 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And the Nipa pe a mano. Young couple and the Nipa pe a mano. And your professors here, you answer for no, and there, your Baba Yajimu for. 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I'm from the one, many a me ye. 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sum a duno Jesus Christ say I am the light of this world the dear Christ be pie bia ne han e pie wo Bebia Kristo be pie bia na ni onya me pie ho. Ene me kan fu Yesu Kristo ama wa wuti me. 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

0: Yehowa boye. And to be telephone lines and all. Yesi binya 2-3 calls bia. Ansani ya diabewi ye. So for me, tell me what money is on the side and walk on door obi. Na sem ko for buy in China say obisa say what is your secret near catch us say some congregation no bompaye na dia we dey bless we say we there is any other 10 teachers and it is one thing here na so one got a relationship papa mu a we be who na fe we so for there na so wako baby a yan call. God has left people into their own imaginations and their own intent and now many people who are manini pa bre. Obi se na se Europe won sum nyame se de ye sum nyame na obo a won papa no sum nyame de wo ho men nyame nyame ma wo nansa nyame mon wadwen nyame sum pie wo ntem na bo a wo anya se nyame sum ne na ba ye 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
3: 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But in your sanity,
2: who ye Christ to na your more was right. And no one actually said, who need more than your money?
3: Yes, your castle suba and your cow for fro. 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The original engineer warned said, Unipa a bit me a Saturday and Adrian a free Nibonia Nanka way and
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0: Onia, what dwene ho pɛn? 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
2: 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But in your sanity,
1: who you Christ to me, not your more was right. And no one actually said, who need me, oh, you know,
2: yes, you can't say, Suba, and you can't go for. Without a water baptism, no, we'll be in who are in the to my account, you know. The original engineer warned, said, we nipa a bit me, a Saturday, and I'm going to free the bonnet, and I'm going to wait.
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4: 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The one dear, yes, yes, yes, yes, yes, yes, yes, yes, yes, yes, yes, yes, yes, yes, yes, yes, yes, yes, yes, yes, yes, yes, yes, yes, yes,